0: A little more careful, Magnum.
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0: You're swinging in a gambit.
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0: Ponderous. 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
0: 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I could that one I could just sing over and over and
1: Me
0: over.
1: Me too.
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1: 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I need a photo with Drake because my Instagram is weak as f.
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looking at prayer and waiting for years. But when I stopped looking, it's when you appeared. It's about time, 'cause love was way overdue. I've always been patient and took pride in that, but the last couple of rounds about took me to the mat. I kept hanging on, but love was way

sky's always blue. I tell you though, I hate it most in the wintertime.